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1: 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You guys can go priority 2. 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
0: 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We're getting no answer. 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

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On channel 4 Bravo, Box 40814, EMS Level 3, 7613, Heritage Drive, Cross Street, Erie Street.

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Crash, trapped, George Washington Memorial Parkway northbound over Dead Run Trail, Cross Street, Turkey Run Ramp to GW Parkway northbound.

0: Amy 07 at the Fairfax responding with 3.
1: All units, turn route GW Parkway northbound over Dead Run Trail. Caller reported an accident. Originally said they were stuck in the vehicle. One of the callers stated he was able to get out of the seatbelt and open the door. It was remaining inside the vehicle due to the weather. There's another vehicle ahead of him, but he cannot give a description. Company 1's unit should be first on scene. Battalion 402, direct.
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0: 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Engine 4 up.

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0: 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Good location, and two vehicles will be out checking.

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Engine 411, Ambulance 411. 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

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Burke Lake Road, Giant Cross Street, Grantham Street.

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Engine 430, medic 402, on channel 4 Bravo, box 4308, EMS level 1, 2975, Hunter Branch Road, 247, Cross Street, Tower Side Drive.

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Antenna 4 Bravo, box 44001. EMS level 3, 4403 Dixie Hill Road, 303 Cross Street, Rigado Road. Ambulance 440, engine 440. Antenna 4 Bravo, box 44001. EMS level 3, 4403 Dixie Hill Road, 303 Cross Street, Rigado Road.

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On Channel 4 Bravo, Box 42300, EMS Level 3, 4028. Hunt Road, Cross Street, Lynchburg Court. Matic 403, Foam Engine 403. On Channel 4 Bravo, Box 42300, EMS Level 3, 4028. Hunt Road, Cross Street, Lynchburg Court.

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Engine 208, Engine 426, Rescue 408, Truck 208, Medic 208, Battalion 408. On channel for Delta, Box 42694, Inside Gas Leak, 4652, Southland Avenue, Cross Street, Wingate Street.

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1: responding to 426. Giant 408, responding with engine 208, engine 426, area. Bird gas in at 4652 Southland Avenue for natural gas smell inside a townhome. Causing the source may be the AC closet, can only be smelled whenever the AC is running. House to be occupied 3 times. They are working on evacuating.

0: Mission 426, Mission 208. We're going to take around water at Southland Avenue and Wingate Street. We're also going to start the recon zone from there.
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0: 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I'll give you a on scene report when I'm in front of it.
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2: 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EMS level 3, 5903 Mount Eagle Drive, Montebello Condo, 410. Ambulance 411, engine 411. 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EMS level 3, 5903 Mount Eagle Drive, Montebello Condo, 410. 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Engine 421, Tower 440, on channel 4 Bravo, box 42111, commercial fire alarm, 3449, Vailwood Drive, Cross Street, Wayland Street.

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0: Battalion 4-4 from Engine 208. The recon zone is clear, no hazards. This is going to be a two-story over under with a basement. The reporting address is the inward facing to the courtyard, two-story. There is a basement separate address access on side Charlie. We're going to be investigating inside now.
1: Okay, copy. Recon zone is clear. Two-story over under. Going in to investigate. How do you want to label the floors? Terrace 1-2 or basement 1-2?
0: Let's just label it basement 1-2. Basement is a separate address, access side, Charlie.
1: Okay, copy. Have yourself into 208, truck 208, interior investigating. Just let me know if you're going to need additional resources.

0: Tower 44, you're at 431. 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Hey, these are single families. 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Cap.
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3: 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I'm on site Charlie at 64, 71, 64, 73.

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2: Command Rescue 408. I'm on site Charlie at 64, 71, 64, 73. 71 says that he might have a smell. We're going to check these two basement units.
0: Okay, copy. We got you on site Charlie. Checking several units.

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1: Okay.
0: Check floor 1 and 2. 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Checked around all the appliances. There's no odor right now, but the occupant's smelling. Recommending this is a good intent, unless units check for below find anything.
1: Okay, copy. Floors 1 and 2 clear. 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Wait to hear back reports from Rescue 408.

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1: Okay, I copy.

0: command from engine 426. We've checked 6471 and 6473 in the basement. Both are clear. The M units, there was no response.
1: Okay, copy. No orders, no readings around that one, though.
0: That is correct. No orders, no readings.
1: Okay, copy. Fairfax in command. Crews have investigated, found nothing. Good intent. Gonna go ahead and place all units in service. Terminate command with release channel. Big up for Bravo.
2: Fairfax copies. Good intent. All units can go in service and subtract to 4 Bravo as ready. 4 Delta will be clear. 2309.

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Ambulance 414 Echo, Tower 441. 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Ashburn Drive, Cross Street, Kirkfield Road.

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On channel 4 Bravo, box 42207, EMS level 2, 7470. Spring Village Drive, Renaissance Gardens at Green Spring, DC 213. Engine 422, Medic 422. On channel 4 Bravo, box 42207, EMS level 2, 7470. Spring Village Drive, Renaissance Gardens at Green Spring, DC 213.

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1: Direct, 946, you can be responding for a townhouse fire, 8067 Buckman Court. Caller initially was reporting the entire townhouse was fire, now advising it may just be the stove. Looks like an electric kettle was left on top of a gas stove. Unknown where it's spread from now, they are going to be waiting outside. You can be responding with engine 409 and engine 424.
0: Same version, it's popping. Did they give an occupant count?
1: Time for us to repeat last, didn't come across.
0: Did they say how many occupants right now?
1: Negative, they did confirm they had evacuated. Let me confirm with the call taker that there should be nobody else.
2: 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Good. We should have our own water right up on the side, Alpha.

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1: Go ahead.
0: Me, forward lay from Buckman Road and Buckman Court.
1: Copy that. We'll be picking up your forward lay at Buckman Court, Buckman Road.

0: engine 4 knots, I'm saying. 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It's going to be a 2-story townhouse over a 1-story apartment. Apartment's a separate entrance from side Charlie. Nothing still inside Charlie or side Alpha. 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
1: Engine 409, you have your own water.

0: 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At Alpha First Truck. 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Thanks for that. 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
2: 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Lieutenant Rig, stretch our backup line.
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1: Go ahead.
0: All right, it's going to be two in the front, three in the rear. Two-story town, it's over one-story apartment. They're going to be over-unders. Floors one and two on side alpha are going to be the townhome. That's where the involved area is. Had a small fire on the stove. Power 424 is getting it with a can right now. We're checking for any extensions. The air fryer has been removed to the outside. That was on fire. All occupants are out. Charlie's side was clear. We saw it on the way in.

0: San Francisco, Scott the Amlantine. I have command behind Tower 424. Can you give me the numbers again for how you want to label the floors and who occupies what?
1: Side Alpha will be the townhouse. That's two stories. We're going to name that 1-2. Side Charlie is going to be a separate address, one-story apartment. We'll call that the basement level apartment.
0: Copy. Alpha entrance is 1-2 Charlie side. We're going to call that the basement. And the Alpha entrance 1-2 is where we had the pot on the stove. Is that correct?
1: That is correct. I got Tower 24 checking floor 2 right now.
0: Copy. Engine 424, can you have the Charlie's back basement level?
1: Copy that.
0: Engine 409, full command.
1: Go ahead.
0: What exposures do we have besides the over-under Bravo 1 or Delta 1?
1: Command, truck 411.
0: Go ahead.
1: We got into 8051, which is going to be the basement level apartment. It is all clear. Occupied one time.
0: Copy. Basement level, Charlie entrance. All clear. Check the Bravo 1, Delta 1 exposures.
1: Command from ALS 2.
0: Stand by. Truck 411, Delta 1. Bravo 1 is good. Grew engine 424. Go ahead, ALS 402.
1: 5 total occupants, all accounted for. No injuries or need for EMS. They're located in a vehicle on Side Alpha.
0: All units that not on scene, priority 2. All units that don't have an assignment, stand by your rig. Engine 409, come command.
1: Command from engine 409. Bravo 1, townhouse, and Delta 1. All clear, no smoke or fire. Fire's out, there's no extension. We got a fan at the front door ventilating the townhouse. I'm confident we can hold this with engine 409, Tower 424.
0: Command copy. Perfection command.
2: Command.
0: We're going to hold this engine 409, Tower 424. Occupants in the townhouse left something on their stove, burned up. No extension. All occupants are okay. Bravo 1, Delta 1 have been checked, as well as the Charlie entrance under exposure. Command is terminated. You can have your channel back.
2: Thanks, Captain Smith. 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

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Maywood Lane, Cross Street, Glenbrook Road. 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Maywood Lane, Cross Street, Glenbrook Road.

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0: Okay.
1: 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It's a driveway. The house sits far back. 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
0: Check the area, including the what three words. Nothing found. Can you call the caller back and have them make themselves known?
1: Direct. I'm 428 from Fairfax. Looks like it's going to be a 911 only phone, so we cannot make callbacks, and it looks like the call taker is no longer on the line with the caller.
0: It's 428 copies. We've checked the whole area. Maybe we'll find anything. We're going to go in service shortly. We don't find anything in the next one here, too.
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2: Four 0405, commercial fire alarm. 1130, Eldon Street, Horizon, Cross Street, Alabama Drive.

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Antela 4 Bravo, box 40401, commercial fire alarm, 485, Elden Street, Fairfield Inn and Suites Herndon Reston, Cross Street, Grant Street. 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

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Until 4 Bravo, Box 42901, Mississippi, 1620. 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

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On channel 4 Bravo, box 4303. EMS level 3, 2985. District Avenue, 489, Cross Street, Merrifield Town Center. Ambulance 413, engine 430. On channel 4 Bravo, box 4303, EMS level 3, 2985. District Avenue, 489, Cross Street, Merrifield Town Center.

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On channel 4 Bravo, Box 42121, EMS Level 1, Cross Street, Monument Drive at Vernoy Hills Road. Engine 421, Medic 421. On channel 4 Bravo, Box 42121, EMS Level 1, Cross Street, Monument Drive at Vernoy Hills Road.

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Wingate Street, 203, Cross Street, Frenchman's Drive.

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Tower 401, Engine 401, Medic 401, Engine 444, Ambulance 444, on Channel 4 Charlie, Box 40168, crash with injury, Interstate 495 southbound Cree Route 267, Cross Street, Route 193 eastbound ramp to Interstate 495 southbound. Tower 401, Engine 401, Medic 401, Engine 444, Ambulance 444, on Channel 4 Charlie, Box 40168. Crash with injury, Interstate 495 southbound Cree Route 267, Cross Street, Route 193 eastbound ramp to Interstate 495 southbound. Rescue Engine 433, Medic 433, on Channel 4 Bravo, Box 44501, EMS Level 1, 10617, Elmont Court, 5, Cross Street, Burroughs Avenue. Rescue Engine 433, Medic 433, on Channel 4 Bravo, Box 44501, EMS Level 1, 10617, Elmont Court, 5, Cross Street, Burroughs Avenue. 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Engine 419, Medic 419, on Channel 4 Bravo, Box 41908, EMS Level 1, 9160, Elbor Woods Parkway, Fairfax Retirement Nursing Home, 314, Cross Street, Richmond Highway.

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1: You got a lot of traffic in the regular lanes. 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
2: 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Thank you.
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Tower 405, Medic 405, on channel 4 Bravo, box 40596, EMS level 1, 5400, Oakwood Road, Cross Street, South Van Dorn Street.

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0: 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See if they have any further information, specifically which building on the yard this fire alarm's coming from.
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0: Can you advise the police department that we're going to be in apartment 1003?
1: Okay, 722.
0: Also, Fairfax, this will not be a CPR. Obviously, you will need police to continue in.
1: Direct, 723.
2: Edges 413 from the rock.
3: Edges 413, good.
2: Oh, yes, sir. The alarm is coming from the S&I shop, building number 7251, B as in Bravo. Just a heads up, the rail yard control tower with the rail master, they're evacuating. So just use caution and try and locate security before you enter.
3: All right, I copy. We're pulling up now. Got nothing evident from the Alpha side. I'll make contact with the representative.
2: Okay.
3: 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I'll get back to you in a minute.

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0: The Rock from engine 413. Go ahead. Just confirming that comms is en route.
3: That's correct. ETA approximately 40 minutes. All my cameras on the interior, I'm not showing any smoke or fire anywhere. Also, the alarm seems to have turned off, I'm not sure.
0: Alright, I got the alarm in silence at this point. I spoke to the soup that's on site here. They walked the facility, there's nothing evident anywhere. I'll let them know that it's a 40-minute on the comm side, and I'm going to keep the building in silence until they come and they can reset this.
3: Have that. Thank you.

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On Channel 4 Bravo, Box 42300, EMS Level 2, 4101 Pickett Road, Frost Middle School, Cross Street, Starlet Prongs Drive. Engine 423, Ambulance 408. On Channel 4 Bravo, Box 42300, EMS Level 2, 4101. Pickett Road, Frost Middle School, Cross Street, Starlet Ponds Drive. 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

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Medic 404, engine 404. On channel 4 Bravo, box 40410, EMS level 3, 12017, Traffic Road, Cross Street, Stuart Ridge Drive.

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On channel 4 Bravo, Box 43407, Overdose, 2900, Sutton Road, Oakton High School, Cross Street, Country Creek Road.

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Uncala 4 Bravo, Box 40101. 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

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Ambulance 444, truck 429, on channel 4 Bravo, box 42900, EMS level 3, cross street, Greensboro Drive at Clover Street.

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Outside fire, cross street, Haycock Road at Highland Avenue.

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2: 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We're trying to meet up with him to get the exact location.
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On channel 4 Bravo, Box 43407, EMS Level 3, 2900. Sutton Road, Oakton High School, Cross Street, Country Creek Road. Engine 434. On channel 4 Bravo, Box 43407, EMS Level 3, 2900. Sutton Road, Oakton High School, Cross Street, Country Creek Road.

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Engine 426, Engine 422, Rescue 405, Truck 208, Medic 422, Battalion 408, on channel 4 Delta, Box 42606, Inside Gas Leak, 5581, Harrington Falls Lane, 1164, Cross Street, Bloomfield Drive.

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1: Heifer en route 25581, Hurricane Fallen Plain, unit 1164, for the smell of gas inside of the apartment. Occupant will be waiting outside for fire department. Engine 426 is your first due engine, engine 422 is your second due, and truck 208 is your truck. 842.

0: 8426. We'll have our water in front of the address. Break. Time 8426. Recon zone. 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Off.
1: Copy the recon zone.
2: 8426, Rex. We'll have you on water.

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1: Go ahead, sir.
0: I don't see any four story. Going up Arlington, treated as a mid-rise, long center core hallway. Head at the front door by the resident stating he left his burner on all night long. Center crew, two upstairs to investigate. Lock and see my lap.
1: Okay, I copy your on scene report. We're calling side alpha, the side that engine 426 will eventually park on, right?
0: Yeah, 10-4. The level floors, basement 1, 2, 3.
1: Copy, basement 1, 2, 3. Fairfax Battalion 408, I'm on the scene. All established Huntington Falls, command of my vehicle on the alpha side of the structure.
2: 10-4, 8-46.

0: Manager 426, we're operating on the number one floor, Alpha Quadrant.
1: Okay, I'm correct. Number one floor, Alpha Quadrant. That resident that you encountered, he's fine. He doesn't need EMS.

0: About 2-8, it's on the same. 2 in and 2 out. Cessna 426.
1: Hi, Command Copy.
2: Command 426. Oxygen does with me, stating no symptoms. He is concerned about his pregnant wife. She's just on the alpha side of the structure at the front door.
1: Okay, I'm correct. Medic 422 from command. When you arrive, meet up with the female on the alpha side. Make sure she's okay.
3: Medic 422 copies alpha side.

0: All units can move up and take their normal gas leak positioning.
1: Commander 426. We've been messing with the department level flight. We have an odor from our captain. There's no readings on our meter. It was the igniter that was left on, not the burner itself.
0: Okay, command's direct. Odor only, no readings.
2: Command's direct. The occupant, she's pregnant. Once she checked out, the department's going to check her out if the medic unit could help her.
0: Okay, I'm direct. Truck 208, can you check the apartment above?
2: It was 164 with the apartment, correct?
0: Yes, sir, 1164 was the apartment. Should be second floor, third door down on your left.
3: It's 442 is on scene, reporting to command.

0: 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We're naturally ventilating the apartment.
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2: 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They do not report to duty until 9:30. 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I think we can probably place everybody ready.
1: Okay, I'm direct. Fairfax, I'm coming.
3: Go ahead.
1: 5581 Harrison Falls Lane, above 1164. With igniter left on, there's no gas leak. Situation stable. We're going to hold with engine 426 and medic 422. 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Everything's stable. I'll terminate command. We'll connect to Bravo. Thanks.
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Engine 434, Medic 403, on channel 4 Bravo, Box 43407, EMS level 2, Cross Street, Sutton Road at Country Creek Road.

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On channel 4 Bravo, box 44012, EMS level 2, Cross Street, Artery Drive at Holly Avenue. Engine 440, Medic 421. On channel 4 Bravo, box 44012, EMS level 2, Cross Street, Artery Drive at Holly Avenue.

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0: 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Engine 208, ambulance 410, medic 410, on channel 4 Bravo, box 41097, EMS level 2, 4710, North Chambla Street, Lihania Senior Center, 316, Cross Street, Lihania Road.
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0: systems from Tower 440.
1: Tower 440, just go ahead.
0: Yeah, the call that we're on, 11635 Cavalier Landing Court. They're having problems with their alarm system. Panel's in trouble. It was never an alarm, but the alarms are sounding on the third and fourth floor. This is the second call of the day.
1: Okay, I'm direct on that. Are those numbers 11635 Cavalier Landing Court?
0: That's correct.
1: You also advise that we have a system in trouble, can't reset.
0: It was never an alarm. It's just showing a trouble, but the alarms are sounding nonstop on the third and fourth floor.
1: Okay, we have it. I'm direct on that. We'll send someone out. Thank you. Appreciate it. You guys can go in service whenever you're ready.
0: All right, copy. Thank you.

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1: We're direct on a nature change. Which transport unit are we getting?
0: Ambulance 423.
1: Okay, I got it. Ambulance 423.
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Country Creek Road, Cross Street, Sutton Road. 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

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Engine 440, Medic 421. On channel 4 Bravo, box 421-16, EMS level 1, 12010, Regional Drive, 610, Cross Street, South Thunderbrook Drive.

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Ambulance 444, engine 429. On channel 4 Bravo, box 42901. EMS level 3, 1500. West Branch Drive. 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

0: Ambulance 438, Tower 403, on Channel 4 Bravo, Box 44302, EMS Level 3, 10701, Main Street, Fairfax Nursing Home, 212A, Cross Street, Presbyterian Way. Ambulance 438, Tower 403, on Channel 4 Bravo, Box 44302, EMS Level 3, 10701, Main Street, Fairfax Nursing Home, 212A, Cross Street, Presbyterian Way.
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Engine 463 Bravo, Tower 424, on tail of 4 Bravo, Box 46500, Commercial Fire Alarm, 5927, 16th Street, Building 190, Cross Street, Middleton Road.

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Engine 405, Medic 422, on channel 4 Bravo, Box 40529, EMS Level 1, 7013, Manchester Boulevard, Roy Rogers, Cross Street, Manchester Boulevard.

0: 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Still alarm, 1602, Field Thorn Drive, Cross Street, Benington Woods Road. 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Ambulance 444, Engine 444, on channel 4 Bravo, Box 44402, EMS Level 3, 1550, Springgate Drive, 8408, Cross Street, Scott's Crossing Road.
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2: Bravo, Box 41904, EMS Level 3, 9693, Hagel Circle, Cross Street, Richmond Highway Service Road. 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On Channel 4, Bravo, Box 41904, EMS Level 3, 9693, Hagel Circle, Cross Street, Richmond Highway Service Road.
5: 04.
0: 5.
4: Go ahead and add supplement. We're going to have our water once I clear the recon staging area. It's going to be in front of 11402. That's when it drops.
0: Hands out of here.
1: Alright, direct lap complete. Two in the front, two in the rear over a basement, no basement access. You're investigating in the kitchen crew 3.

0: Italian 402 from engine 404, just a heads up, Chief, we're going to be coming a ways out from our first two, so it'll be slightly delayed.
1: Italian 402, copy.

0: 425 on the scene. Resisting into 425 investigation.
1: Battalion 401 is on scene. I'll be establishing command. My vehicle, set out for the structure.
2: Command from into 425, situation update. Confirming we do have walkout access. Hi, Charlie. It's from the basement, literally basement 1-2. We currently are investigating the refrigerator. There's a slight odor of something burning. Checking the electric panel now, which is located in the basement.
1: Alright, I copy label on basement 1-2. Slight burning odor in the refrigerator from in the kitchen. You're investigating the breaker panel. Truck 25 is on their way in to do an assist you with the investigation.

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On channel 4 Bravo, Mox, 4432, EMF level 2, 12408, Quezon Road, Cross Street, Winfield Road. Power 440, Medic 417. On channel 4 Bravo, Mox, 4432, EMF level 2, 12408, Quezon Road, Cross Street, Winfield Road.

0: 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Be out investigating crew 2. I'll give you a situation shortly.
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3: Yeah, copy, engine 436. Just stand by here, Rig. We have enough personnel inside the structure.
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0: 402 from engine 404. We have no gas readings, no odors all the way up to the building. It's going to be a four-story garden apartment, open stairwell, alarms aren't sounding. Building has not been evacuated. In the process of meeting up with the original caller. Building doesn't have a basement. We'll go ahead and label the floors 1, 2, 3, 4.
1: Time 14 is okay. Four-story garden apartment. Three time zones clear.
2: Q402 is on the scene, standing by.
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3: 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Electrical panel was in normal operations. 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We drop the panel.
4: 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Electrical system seems to be in normal working order. 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
0: Chief, we've checked the unit above and along with the adjacent units at 217. 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I'm good if you're okay with just holding with engine floor, hang out for the next couple of minutes. 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

0: 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EMS level 1, 11978 Artery Drive, Cross Street, Glenolden Road.
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0: Fairfax from engine 460 to 66. We are at the compound, but we are being held at the gate while the security investigates the fire alarm. You can probably put Tower 24 in service.
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7: 0142, EMS Level 3, 3950, North Dumbarton Street, Cross Street, 38th Street. Ambulance 108, Paramedic Engine 108, on Channel 4 Bravo, Box 40142, EMS Level 3, 3950. North Dumbarton Street, Cross Street, 38th Street.

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Bennett Street, Herndon High School, Cross Street, Drainsville Road. Truck 429, Medic 402, on channel 4 Bravo, box, 42901, EMS level 1, 8008 West Park Drive, Kaiser Permanente, 43, Cross Street, Jones Branch Drive. Truck 429, Medic 402, on channel 4 Bravo, box, 42901, EMS level 1, 8008, West Park Drive, Kaiser Permanente, 43, Cross Street, Jones Branch Drive.

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2: 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Rose Hill Elementary School, Cross Street, May Boulevard.

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2: Channel 4 Charlie, box 44071, crash with injury, Fairfax County Parkway northbound over Route 29, Cross Street, Route 286 northbound ramp to Route 29, Tower 440, engine 440, ambulance 440, engine 421, ambulance 434. On Channel 4 Charlie, box 44071, crash with injury, Fairfax County Parkway northbound over Route 29, Cross Street, Route 286 northbound ramp to Route 29. Medic 522, on Channel 4 Bravo, box 43808, EMS level 2, 15566 Smithfield Place, Cross Street, Rockbridge Place. Medic 522, on Channel 4 Bravo, box 43808, EMS level 2, 15566, Smithfield Place, Cross Street, Rockbridge Place.
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0: 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I know you've already notified school security. 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

0: Fairfax 1, we're overhead to Westgate Elementary School now. 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
1: Fairfax 1, engine 444 is on scene. 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
0: We're en route to the LZ now. We've got an approximate 30-year-old male who was holding a ladder when it struck power lines. He has entrance wounds to both hands. He has exit wounds to both feet. There's obvious burns, especially to the fifth digit of his right foot. We also have some burning on his face as well as his right elbow. Vitals are looking really good. We got a BP of 108 over 72, normal sinus on the monitor, a rate of 98, no ectopy. His end title's at 34 with a good good waveform. He's setting at 96% right now. We got about 4 liters. You have any other questions for us?
1: No other questions, sir, but if possible, could you place the patient on a read? We'll be landing shortly. Thank you.
0: Sounds good, EMS 4 redirect.
2: 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We're picking up the plate cone. Ready to land when you are.
1: 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Once you guys finish up this cone, we'll let you know when we're ready to land. Thank you.

0: 440 is on the scene. Northbound Parkway at Route 29 West Dock exit. Left hand shoulder, we'll be checking.
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North Street, City of Fairfax Library, Cross Street, Old Lee Highway. 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North Street, City of Fairfax Library, Cross Street, Old Lee Highway.

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Joseph Stewart Drive, infusion 402. 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
2: 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Commercial fire alarm, 3877, Fairfax Ridge Road, Cross Street, Aristotle Drive. Foam engine 403, tower 403, on channel 4 Bravo, box 42120, commercial fire alarm, 3877, Fairfax Ridge Road, Cross Street, Aristotle Drive.

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Engine 408, Medic 408. On channel 4 Bravo, Box 40804, EMS Level 1, 3913. Malcolm Court, Cross Street, Linda Lane.

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1: Boat box, 44304, fire department crash, cross street, University Drive at Main Street. Safety 402, Battalion 407. On channel 4 Bravo, box, 44304, fire department crash, cross street, University Drive at Main Street. Truck 438. On channel 4 Bravo, box, 42120, commercial fire alarm, 3877. Fairfax Ridge Road, Cross Street, Aristotle Drive. Truck 438. On channel 4 Bravo, box, 42120, commercial fire alarm, 3877, Fairfax Ridge Road, Cross Street, Aristotle Drive. Tower 403. On channel 4 Bravo, box, 44304, fire department crash, Cross Street, University Drive at Main Street. Tower 403, on channel 4 Bravo, box, 44304, fire department crash, cross street, University Drive at Main Street.
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1: 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Bravo, box, 40420, EMS level 3, 13209, Parcher Avenue, Elementary School, Hutchison Elementary School, Cross Street, Huston Place. Ambulance 303, Rescue 635, on channel 4, Bravo, box, 40420, EMS level 3, 13209. Archer Avenue, Elementary School, Hutchison Elementary School, Cross Street, Huston Place.
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0: 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On channel 4 Bravo, box 41803, EMS level 3, 7235. Arlington Boulevard, Giant Cross Street, Graham Road. Ambulance 428, engine 418. On channel 4 Bravo, box 41803, EMS level 3, 7235. Arlington Boulevard, Giant Cross Street, Graham Road.
1: Fairfax from paramedic into 619. On scene, one story commercial. Route checking, nothing showing.
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0: 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On channel 4 Bravo, box 44304, fire department crash, cross street, University Drive at Main Street.
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1: Yes, sir, we're at 3877 Fairfax Ridge Road, buildings under renovations. They've been out here numerous times, unable to reset the alarm. The system's in alarm right now with nothing on the panel.
0: No trouble, no supervisor or anything on the panel?
1: Correct. The panel says trouble, but does not give any indication to what it is when you scroll through the list. It just says trouble on the main panel, but nothing else anywhere else.
0: Okay, let me get those numbers for us, your location.
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1: Copy, thank you.
3: Off stage, Interstate 95 northbound ramp to Interstate 95 northbound. Engine 419, Medic 419, Rescue 408. On panel 4 Bravo, Box 43753, EMS Level 1, Interstate 95 northbound pre-Old Key Mill Road, Cross Street, Interstate 95 northbound ramp to Interstate 95 northbound.
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0: Good. 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
0: 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We're in the process of returning. 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

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On channel 4 Bravo, box 43012, EMS level 3, 9490, Sprague Avenue, The Providence, 316, Cross Street, Bleecker Street. Ambulance 434, engine 430. On channel 4 Bravo, box 43012, EMS level 3, 9490, Sprague Avenue, The Providence, 316, Cross Street, Bleecker Street.

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Residential fire alarm, 13202. Ashnett Lane, Cross Street, Field Creek Drive. Engine 431. On channel 4 Bravo, box 436 11. Residential fire alarm, 13202. Ashnett Lane, Cross Street, Field Creek Drive.

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1: 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We show one unit marking on scene now.
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Morningside Drive, Cross Street, Black Forest Circle. 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On Channel 4 Bravo, Box 42380, EMS Level 1, 3521. Morningside Drive, Cross Street, Black Forest Circle.

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On channel 4 Bravo, Box 40500, EMS Level 2, 6204, Franconia Forest Court, Cross Street, Franconia Forest Lane. Ambulance 411, Engine 411. On channel 4 Bravo, Box 41196, EMS Level 3, 6626, Potomac Avenue, A1. Ambulance 411, Engine 411. On channel 4 Bravo, Box 41196, EMS Level 3, 6626, Potomac Avenue, A1. 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On channel 4 Bravo, Box 43000, EMS Level 2, 2665, Prosperity Avenue, Cross Street, Avenir Place. Engine 413, Medic 402. On channel 4 Bravo, Box 43000, EMS Level 2, 2665, Prosperity Avenue, Cross Street, Avenir Place.

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1: 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They're direct. 1312.
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Truck 410, engine 408, medic 426, engine 418, medic 418. On channel 4 Charlie, box 40863, crash with injury, Interstate 495 northbound Cree Little River Turnpike, cross street, Interstate 495 northbound to a ramp. Truck 410, engine 408, medic 426, engine 418, medic 418. On channel 4 Charlie, box 40863, crash with injury, Interstate 495 northbound Cree Little River Turnpike, cross street, Interstate 495 northbound to a ramp.

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1: Go ahead.
0: Just be advised, Fairfax County Police are on scene advising it's going to be in the left express lane northbound.
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0: Fairfax Rescue 402. What was your last message?
1: Rescue Squad 402. It's going to be in the express lanes, in the left lane.
0: Okay, copy. It is going to be a good location. We just passed it. Swimming around a Braddock now.
1: Definitely.

0: All units, just dispatch the crash with possible entrapment northbound 495 Braddock, prior to Braddock Road and 4 Delta. Disregard dispatching tones. Units dispatched to the entrapment 495 northbound prior to Braddock Road on 4 Delta. Disregard dispatching tones. It's going to be one and the same with the call on Charlie.
1: Attention units responding to the accident possible entrapment I-495 northbound prior to Braddock Road. You've been placed in service. This is the same as an existing call entered northbound prior to Little River. 1327.

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Haverner Houseway, Cross Street, Delmore Court.

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Willow Oaks Corporate Drive, 700 Cross Street, Gallows Road. 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
2: 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Truck 411, Medic 411. On channel 4 Bravo, box 40903, EMS level 1, 8321, Woodacre Street, Cross Street, Cool Spring Drive. 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

0: Jenna, I'm not trying to rush you, but I'm going to play that it is hydrofluoric, that is the worst of the chemicals, and we're going to kind of play based on that unless you tell me one of the other three are worse.
1: So methylamine is flammable, highly flammable.
0: Copy. What's its chemical physical properties?
1: Looks like it might be liquid. It's the aqueous solution. That's what you showed me at the 40%. 5.34 degrees Fahrenheit, LEL 4.3, UEL 21.

0: 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Just checking your status.
1: We're on scene. We're wrapping up a refusal. The cat's not updating, but you can mark us AOR.
0: 4. 14-11.

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2: County Parkway southbound over Dulles Access Road, Cross Street, Route 286 southbound ramp to Route 267 westbound. Engine 404, Medic 404, ALS 401, on Channel 4 Bravo, Box 40403, crash, Medic required, Fairfax County Parkway southbound over Dulles Access Road, Cross Street, Route 286 southbound ramp to Route 267 westbound.

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On Channel 4 Bravo, Box 44502, EMS Level 2, 9700. Fairfax Boulevard, Wawa, Cross Street, Spring Street. Rescue Engine 433, Medic 430. On Channel 4 Bravo, Box 44502, EMS Level 2, 9700. Fairfax Boulevard, Wawa, Cross Street, Spring Street.

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Ontario 4 Bravo, Box 40805, EMS Level 1, 7323. Wayne Drive, Cross Street, Crest Drive. Truck 410, Medic 408. Ontario 4 Bravo, Box 40805, EMS Level 1, 7323. Wayne Drive, Cross Street, Crest Drive.

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Engine 430, Medic 418, on channel 4 Bravo, box 4303, EMS level 2, Cross Street, Arlington Boulevard at Williams Drive.

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0: 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Ambulance 411, Engine 411. On Channel 4 Bravo, Box 41136, EMS Level 3, 7255, Nightingale Hill Lane, 303 Cross Street, Richmond Highway.
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0: 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Constantine Avenue, Cross Street, Beverly Lane. Ambulance 405 Echo, Engine 422. On Channel 4 Bravo, Box 42200, EMS Level 3, 7120. Constantine Avenue, Cross Street, Beverly Lane.
1: Fairfax, Engine 422. 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

Engine 419, Medic 419, on channel 4 Bravo, box 41909, EMS level 2, 9155, Richmond Highway, Eleanor Kennedy Shelter, Cross Street, Back Road. Engine 419, Medic 419, on channel 4 Bravo, box 41909, EMS level 2, 9155, Richmond Highway, Eleanor Kennedy Shelter, Cross Street, Back Road. Rescue Engine 433, Medic 433, on channel 4 Bravo, box 43007, EMS level 1, 9229, Arlington Boulevard, the Virginian, 65A, Cross Street, Arlington Boulevard. Rescue Engine 433, Medic 433, on channel 4 Bravo, box 43007, EMS level 1, 9229, Arlington Boulevard, the Virginian, 65A.

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Arlington Boulevard, the Virginian. 65A, Cross Street, Arlington Boulevard. Rescue engine 433, medic 433. On channel 4 Bravo, box 4307. EMS level 1, 9229. Arlington Boulevard, the Virginian. 65A, Cross Street, Arlington Boulevard. Engine 437. 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

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Engine 421, tower 440, on channel 4 Bravo, box 44006, elevator incident, 11851, Monument Drive, Cross Street, Monument Way. Matic 424, tower 424, on channel 4 Bravo, box 42406, EMS level 3, 7936, Russell Road, Cross Street, Fairburn Drive. Matic 424, tower 424, on channel 4 Bravo, box 42406, EMS level 3, 7936, Russell Road, Cross Street, Fairburn Drive.

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0: All right, we're going to go into Arizona. 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Was it EMS 3, the EMS captain on this?
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3: 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Medic 30s on the scene.
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Engine 109, truck 410, Ancala 4 Bravo, box 41092, elevator incident, 4800, Leesburg Pike, Hampton Inn, Cross Street, Dawes Avenue.

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Outside fire, Cross Street, Silver Lake Boulevard, Manchester Boulevard.

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0: 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You have traffic light at South George Mason and Leesburg Pike is out. Going to need them out here for traffic control.
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1: Made it up to the kitchen on the third floor. No obvious smoke or fire. Kind of smells like cooking material. They were reporting that they were cooking while this happened, so we're checking it out now.
2: Command direct. You're still investigating, but you don't have any signs of smoke on the third floor. Fairfax from the Whit Loop Command. Can you give me a rundown of the units coming?
3: Fairfax, you have
2: entered
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1: Did they activate the fire alarm?
4: I have strobes in this section of the hospital. It would have been off when we came in the front doors. I don't know if every zone's going off.
1: Engine 463, check the panel.
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7: Correct. 1611.
4: I believe this is going to be smoke and cooking. It's clear out now.
1: Command's wreck. Try for reset. Do you need any other units up there that's issued?
4: No, we're good, Chief.
1: All right, Command's wreck. Power 424, if you want to hold up. Engine 463, I need direct on that, trying for a reset.
2: No. We've got a three-story high school. We're positioned outside door 4. School has been evacuated. We've got a waiver. Looks like it might be arts and crafts or maybe a pottery room. Wave us in. I'll be investigating with crew 2.
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7: Go ahead.
1: 900 DeWitt Loop, 8-story hospital. Engine 465 investigated the kitchen on the 3rd floor, reported smoke. It was all clear when they arrived. We've got a good reset on the fire alarm. I'm on the terminate command. Hold Engine 465. 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
1: Bravo, AC 464 is cleared, going back to dispatch.
7: 1614.
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6: We're going to hit side alpha, hit the system near door 2.
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6: Command, go ahead.
3: Smoke was coming from a kiln in a pottery room. There's no smoke evident here in room 102. Recommend we can slow everybody down while we continue to investigate.
9: All right, I copy. I believe the source is going to be coming from the kiln in the arts room. All units are not on the scene. Go ahead, go priority 2. Engine 438, when you go inside Alpha, see if you can silence the alarm.
10: 1A, that's 43. I've done 360. Got nothing showing from sides. Bravo, Charlie, and Delta.
9: Copy that.
0: On channel 4, Charlie, box 44071. Crash, medic required. Route 286 northbound, pre-route 29, cross street. Route 286 northbound, ramps to route 29. Engine 414, ambulance 427, on channel 4 Bravo, box 41407, EMS level 2, 8501 Canterbury Drive, cross street, B place. Engine 414, ambulance 427, on channel 4 Bravo, box 41407, EMS level 2, 8501 Canterbury Drive, cross street, B place. ALS 401, on channel 4 Charlie, box 44071, crash, medic required, route 286 northbound pre-route 29, cross street, route 286 northbound ramp to route 29. ALS 401, on channel 4 Charlie, box 44071, crash, medic required, route 286 northbound pre-route 29, cross street, route 286 northbound ramp to route 29.

0: 501, Canterbury Drive, Cross Street, Vieux Place. ALS 401, Antenna 4 Charlie, Box 44071, Crash, Medic required, Route 286 northbound pre-Route 29, Cross Street, Route 286 northbound ramp to Route 29. ALS 401, Antenna 4 Charlie, Box 44071, Crash, Medic required, Route 286 northbound pre-Route 29, Cross Street, Route 286 northbound ramp to Route 29.
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0: 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If they're closed, they can reset it. If not, I can walk down there and do it.
1: Engine 417, come in. Are you direct? 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
1: All right, I'm direct. 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
1: 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Normal conditions on the interior and exterior. We're going to hold this with engine 417, engine 438 to reset the alarm system. 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
4: Just off the ramp, as you come down to northbound, as you come off of 29 southbound to northbound Fairfax County Park, we were right there off the ramp. I'll be evaluating right now and talking to the PD on scene.
5: This is Chief 402, engine 440. Can we get to it from the northbound ramp from 29 to the parkway?
4: It says off the ramp. We're right at the ramp, and we're northbound parkway connect.
6: Okay, copy that.
4: Fairfax from Assistant Chief 402. I'll go ahead and establish command. Fairfax County northbound. That my vehicle.
3: So far, 1521.

0: Little River Turnpike, Henley Bank, Cross Street, Little River Turnpike. Assistant Chief 402. On Channel 4 Charlie, Box 44071. Crash, medic required. Route 286 northbound, pre Route 29, Cross Street. Route 286 northbound, ramp to Route 29. Assistant Chief 402. On Channel 4 Charlie, Box 44071. Crash, medic required. Route 286 northbound, pre Route 29, Cross Street. Route 286 northbound, ramp to Route 29. Ambulance 413, engine 430. On channel 4 Bravo, box 43023, EMS level 2, 3302 Gallows Road, Northern Virginia Mental Health Institute, Cross Street, Blue Road. 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On channel 4 Bravo, box 43023, EMS level 2, 3302 Gallows Road, Northern Virginia Mental Health Institute, Cross Street, Blue Road. 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
1: Command last unit here, future traffic.
2: Defender 440, any traffic getting by?
1: One more time, you're a little garbled.
2: Do you have the road shut down?
1: Police does have the road blocked. The pickup truck is blocking two lanes. I don't see how you guys can make it up northbound.
2: 421 enter 440. When you come back northbound, take the West Ox ramp and then go straight through back on the parkway.
0: Interstate 95 northbound ramp to Interstate 95 northbound. Truck 422, engine 422, medic 426, engine 210, ambulance 405 Echo. On channel 41 Charlie, box 42662. Crash with injury, Interstate 95 northbound pre-South Van Dorn Street, Cross Street, Interstate 95 northbound ramp to Interstate 95 northbound. Ambulance 423, phone engine 403, on channel 4 Bravo, box 43202, EMS level 3, 4912, Gadsden Drive, Cross Street, Briar Street. Ambulance 423, phone engine 403. On channel 4 Bravo, box 43202, EMS level 3, 4912, Gadsden Drive, Cross Street, Briar Street.

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Rescue 408, Medic 408, on Channel 4 Bravo, Box 40810, EMS Level 1, 7140,

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0: Okay, just to confirm again, I need you guys to come off the ramp to Fairbanks County northbound, or correction, 29 southbound to Fairbanks County northbound. We're sitting right there as the merge comes to prior to 66. 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

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On channel 41 Charlie, box 42662. Crash with injury, Interstate 95 northbound pre South Van Dorn Street, cross street, Interstate 95 northbound ramp to Interstate 95 northbound. Ambulance 405 Echo. On channel 41 Charlie, box 42662. Crash with injury, Interstate 95 northbound pre South Van Dorn Street, cross street, Interstate 95 northbound ramp to Interstate 95 northbound.

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On channel 4 Bravo, Box 42956, EMS Level 2, Route 267 eastbound pre-Interstate 495 Cross Street, Route 267 eastbound ramp to Interstate 495 Expressway. Engine 429, Medic 429, Paramedic Engine 106. On channel 4 Bravo, Box 42956, EMS Level 2. Interstate 495 Cross Street, Route 267 eastbound ramp to Interstate 495 Expressway.

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On channel 4 Bravo, box 43800, residential fire alarm, 14370 Watery Mountain Court, Cross Street, Cattle Mountain Drive.

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0: The Fairfax County Fire and Rescue Department would like to congratulate Lieutenant Matthew Lozonis on his retirement after completing a remarkable 27 and a half years of service protecting the lives and property of the citizens and visitors of Fairfax County. Matthew, we appreciate the dedication, professionalism, and commitment you have exhibited throughout your career. We wish you and your family well as you move forward into the future. Congratulations on the job well done. 1730.
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Nelson Drive Northeast, Cross Street, Beulah Road. 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

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Truck 410, move up to fire station 206.

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Leewood Forest Drive, Cross Street, Backlick Road.

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On channel 4 Bravo, Box 42607, EMS Level 1, 6805, Industrial Road, Street James Sports Center, Cross Street, Commercial Drive.

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On channel 4 Bravo, box 40902. Residential fire alarm, 7713. 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On channel 4 Bravo, box 40902. Residential fire alarm, 7713. 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

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Outside fire, Fairfax County Parkway southbound under Interstate 66, cross street. Interstate 66 westbound ramp to Route 286 southbound. Engine 440. On channel 4 Bravo, box 42176. Outside fire, Fairfax County Parkway southbound under Interstate 66, cross street. Interstate 66 westbound ramp to Route 286 southbound.

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